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Hey, it's Jess on Taste of Country Weekend. Luke Bryan being a little mysterious when it comes to his new album, Signs, which is coming out next month. We'll chat about it after a double down of Luke.

0: Luke Bryan, Country and She Knows It. That one is a part of his new album, Signs, coming out next month. Before that was another one from Luke, a double down with Drink a Beer. It's Jess and the Taste of Country crew. So the new album is called Signs. It'll be here on September 18th. And rather than giving us the entire track list, well, he's been giving us little signs of what's to come on this new album. Just telling us a few songs at a time, even releasing a few of those songs as well. Now, one of the things that he did is he got extra mysterious here. On the track list and of the songs that he has shared, there is a mystery feature. But here's the thing. We don't even know the title of the song. So the song itself isn't even going to lend itself to what kind of artist or which artist he would have worked with on that song. So don't know the title of it. Don't know the mystery artist. However, that hasn't stopped us from guessing who's going to be joining Luke on this new project. So do we think it's somebody he's worked with before? Or do we think he's branching out and working with somebody new? Maybe like Jelly Roll or Lainey Wilson. Maybe his good pal, Jason Aldean. Only time will tell. But give us your guesses. If Luke Bryan is working with another artist on this album, which he is, we know that is a for sure thing. Just don't know who it is. You can tell us who you think it is. Just tap the Message Us button on our Taste of Country app.
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15: More Americans are growing concerned over the use of artificial intelligence in daily life. Matt Mattinson has more.
2: That's according to a new Pew Research survey, which showed that 52% of respondents saying they're more concerned than excited about AI. That matches the all-time high seen in the 2023 survey. Less than 10% said they're more excited about AI than concerned, the lowest number ever recorded in the survey.
16: Years after ChatGPT was released, OpenAI is now releasing a version for kids. ChatGPT for Teens comes after multiple lawsuits accuse the company of failing to protect teenagers who committed suicide. OpenAI says a new so-called study mode will help kids get a more complete understanding of their assignments. And Apple is reportedly close to launching an AirPods model that has a camera. Mac Rumors was first to spot a video with the new device, and Bloomberg reported on its development earlier this year. It comes as Meta continues to have success with Ray-Ban cameras. Tech Report, I'm Mark Mayfield.

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Taste of Country Weekend. Love that Luke Combs is back out on the road in 2027. I'm hearing some rumors that ticket prices are like crazy cheap. Love that even more. Kinda like

album from Dan and Shay. It's called Young. They just dropped it last week. There is a collab with Cody Johnson on there. The song's called The Old Guys. Is it your favorite? Something about Dan and Shay and Kojo, their voices together, so

0: Well, Jelly Roll taking a little break after his tour this year. Says he needs time to heal. Put his hands up. It's Jess. I am keeping you company on Taste of Country Weekend. Thank you for having us on. And, you know, he's not the only artist that has taken a break in his career. In fact, we're seeing a little bit of a break from Dolly Parton right now, and it is health-related. It's kind of sad, actually, because it feels like we're seeing her less and less these days. She was supposed to be at Dollywood last week. She had an appearance that was scheduled, but she could not make it, and it was all because of doctor's orders. The doctor said, look, you're getting dehydrated, you're getting dizzy, let's not travel right now. So she didn't go to Dollywood. She did record a video to share with the guests at Dollywood explaining why she wasn't there. But just say a little prayer for her, you know? I mean, she's not a spring chicken anymore, but Dolly's always somebody that has shown up in person to do these things. And I think the last time that we saw her was when she did the grand opening of her travel stop earlier this year. I'm curious. She's got her a hotel that is opening later this year. I'm wondering if she's going to be there for that.
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12: More Americans are growing concerned over the use of artificial intelligence in daily life. Matt Mattinson has more.
13: That's according to a new Pew Research survey, which showed that 52% of respondents saying they're more concerned than excited about AI. That matches the all-time high seen in the 2023 survey. Less than 10% said they're more excited about AI than concerned, the lowest number ever recorded in the survey.
12: Years after ChatGPT was released, OpenAI is now releasing a version for kids. ChatGPT for Teens comes after multiple lawsuits accuse the company of failing to protect teenagers who committed suicide. OpenAI says a new so-called study mode will help kids get a more complete understanding of their assignments. And Apple is reportedly close to launching an AirPods model that has a camera. Mac Rumors was first to spot a video with the new device, and Bloomberg reported on its development earlier this year. It comes as Meta continues to have success with Ray-Ban cameras. Tech Report, I'm Mark Mayfield.
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3: More than 15,000 cyclosporiasis cases have now been counted in the U.S. That's according to the CDC. This as federal health officials continue to investigate the parasite outbreak linked to iceberg lettuce. At least 828 people infected have been hospitalized and two have died. The surge driven largely by a multi-state outbreak linked to the lettuce sourced from central Mexico among people who ate shredded lettuce at Taco Bell restaurants. An experimental vaccine treatment is showing promise in preventing cancer from returning or spreading in a study of high-risk melanoma patients. That's according to pharmaceutical giants Moderna and Merck. Interim results from the trial show the vaccine used in combination with Merck's cancer immunotherapy, Keytruda, appeared to extend the time before cancer returned in those patients. 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

0: Travis Rhett's kids, who do you think is going to want to follow in dad's footsteps? That's a double down of Thomas Rhett. We did Die a Happy Man, and we brought you After All the Bars Are Closed. This is Taste of Country. Weekend, you know, he's got five children. I think at least one of them is going to be doing music somehow, some way. You know, it's got to run in the family. After all, his father, Red Akins, also very musically inclined. Well, Scotty McCreery might have his own child following in his footsteps. His name is Avery. He is 3 years old. He'll be four in October. And, you know, he's brought Avery out on stage every so often while he's out on the road. But he said Avery's caught on. So every time that Scotty does a show, he says Avery always asks him, "Dad, can I come out there with you? Dad, can I come out on stage?" Well, recently he had him out on stage to sing Cabin a Solo, and he was just living it up. So was the crowd. Not gonna lie, this kid is so cute.
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2: More than 15,000 cyclosporiasis cases have now been counted in the U.S. That's according to the CDC. This as federal health officials continue to investigate the parasite outbreak linked to iceberg lettuce. At least 828 people infected have been hospitalized and two have died. The surge driven largely by a multi-state outbreak linked to the lettuce sourced from central Mexico among people who ate shredded lettuce at Taco Bell restaurants. An experimental vaccine treatment is showing promise in preventing cancer from returning or spreading in a study of high-risk melanoma patients. That's according to pharmaceutical giants Moderna and Merck. Interim results from the trial show the vaccine used in combination with Merck's cancer immunotherapy, Keytruda, appeared to extend the time before cancer returned in those patients. The companies have not yet published the results or released the new data. It'll be presented at an upcoming medical meeting. Health update. I'm Sarah Lee Kessler.
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Did you see Sophie Cunningham singing Toby Keith recently in Indianapolis? Just with a bunch of fans. She's that WNBA player that points. Yeah, the Indiana Fever, her team had just won a game, so she was just hanging out with the fans and, well, singing Toby Keith. What's not to like? Why?

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I know we are still early in NFL preseason play, but I'm curious. You think your team's going all the way this year? Shout them out on our Taste of Country app. Go all in. Brag about them. I want to hear it.

0: 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Hey, we're Joe and Jana from The Morning Show. 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

It's Taste of Country weekend. It's Jess. I think the weekend makes us love life again after a hard work week. Ella Langley is in our song Spotlight right now. This is Loving Life Again.

0: Very sweet and super good. Hey, I'm here to prolong summer vibes as long as possible, so I think that might just do the trick. If you want to watch us pick up a case in store, head on over to Taste of Country's Instagram. You can find it there. Mr. Gary LaVox was in our Taste of Country studio, and while he was there, we played Last Question. And one of the questions I asked him was, what is a splurge purchase that you do not regret? Now, some people might respond with, you know, a fancy watch or a nice car. You want to know Gary's response? His was a pair of electric pruners. He said that it was honestly a better purchase than his own home, and that he's obsessed with it. He lives out on land, so definitely, you know, needs to prune a few things here and there. I'm not the biggest yard girl. I do mow my own lawn, and I can cut a mean edge on that grass. But I'm going to be honest, I don't know if that would be something that I'd be like, yep, that scratched an itch. But hey, there's something for everyone, and that is Rascal Flatts' Gary LaVox's best splurge purchase he has ever made. If you want to go check out that video, head on over to Taste of Country's Instagram. That's at Taste of Country.
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3: More Americans are growing concerned over the use of artificial intelligence in daily life. Matt Mattinson has more.
4: That's according to a new Pew Research survey, which showed that 52% of respondents saying they're more concerned than excited about AI. That matches the all-time high seen in the 2023 survey. Less than 10% said they're more excited about AI than concerned, the lowest number ever recorded in the survey.
3: Years after ChatGPT was released, OpenAI is now releasing a version for kids. ChatGPT for Teens comes after multiple lawsuits accuse the company of failing to protect teenagers who committed suicide. OpenAI says a new so-called study mode will help kids get a more complete understanding of their assignments. And Apple is reportedly close to launching an AirPods model that has a camera. Mac Rumors was first to spot a video with the new device, and Bloomberg reported on its development earlier this year. It comes as Meta continues to have success with Ray-Ban cameras. Tech Report, I'm Mark Mayfield.
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It's Taste of Country Weekend. You know, we love seeing Blake Shelton on stage with his wife, Gwen Stefani. We might like seeing them backstage together more. She joined him for a recent music festival that he was doing, and they were smooching backstage. One of their team members caught it on camera. So cute.

It's Taste of Country Weekend. It's time for another Double Down. We do this every hour at this time because one song from your favorite artist just isn't enough. So we're bringing you two from George Burge, getting it started with Cowboy Songs.

0: George Burge with Luke Bryan. Ride, ride, ride. Before that was also George Burge, not a glitch in the Matrix. Just to double down, we brought you cowboy songs. We love to go back to back with some of your favorite artists. It's Taste of Country Weekend. You know, Luke Bryan is already making plans for 2027. No better time to plan for next summer than this summer, right? It is Gulf Coast Jam. It's happening in Panama City Beach, Florida. Luke Bryan, one of the headliners for that weekend, alongside Jason Aldean, Zach Tomp, and Bailey Zimmerman. The dates are already set for that, June 3rd through the 6th. I gotta know, are you also making plans for 2027? These artists, they plan so far in advance. And not only are we seeing a festival like this be announced, but also, you know, like Luke Combs announcing a tour for 2027 and already selling tickets for that tour. So are you somebody that commits early, or do you wait a little bit, you know, just to see what's going on? Let me know on our Taste of Country app.
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12: More Americans are growing concerned over the use of artificial intelligence in daily life. Matt Mattinson has more.
13: That's according to a new Pew Research survey, which showed that 52% of respondents saying they're more concerned than excited about AI. That matches the all-time high seen in the 2023 survey. Less than 10% said they're more excited about AI than concerned, the lowest number ever recorded in the survey.
12: Years after ChatGPT was released, OpenAI is now releasing a version for kids. ChatGPT for Teens comes after multiple lawsuits accuse the company of failing to protect teenagers who committed suicide. OpenAI says a new so-called study mode will help kids get a more complete understanding of their assignments. And Apple is reportedly close to launching an AirPods model that has a camera. Mac Rumors was first to spot a video with the new device, and Bloomberg reported on its development earlier this year. It comes as Meta continues to have success with Ray-Ban cameras. Tech Report, I'm Mark Mayfield.
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Well, the MTV Video Music Award nominations are out. Shaboozey's got two, of course, one in the Best Country category, but also one for Best Cinematography for his music video for Cowgirl. Man,

Taste of Country Weekend, it's Jess. You know Lauren Elena's got to be feeling those new album release butterflies. Her new project is called Stages. It's coming out in just 6 days. Here's All My Exes.

0: All My Exes. She's got Chase Matthew on that one with her. It's in our song Spotlight on Taste of Country Weekend. Now we're getting closer and closer to fall. Of course, September is just about here. Then we have a few more weeks of summer, and then it is fall, baby. Now, what are some things that we're looking forward to? Whether it's albums coming out, tours that are happening, even shows that are returning. You know, we've got The Voice coming back. Also, sitcoms like Happy's Place. Yeah, Reba McEntire has confirmed that production on season 3 is underway. She said getting back together on set with the entire cast was like one big family reunion. So they are moving and grooving with that new season, season 3. And then we will finally see season 3 of Happy's Place on NBC. That is set for October 23rd. Are you watching the show? Got a favorite character? Are you just loving the fact that Reba McEntire and Melissa Peterman are back together on a show again? I mean, seeing them in the early 2000s on the show Reba, it was epic. We knew that they were going to have to work together again.
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16: More than 15,000 cyclosporiasis cases have now been counted in the U.S. That's according to the CDC. This as federal health officials continue to investigate the parasite outbreak linked to iceberg lettuce. At least 828 people infected have been hospitalized and 2 have died. The surge driven largely by a multi-state outbreak linked to the lettuce sourced from central Mexico among people who ate shredded lettuce at Taco Bell restaurants. An experimental vaccine treatment is showing promise in preventing cancer from returning or spreading in a study of high-risk melanoma patients. That's according to pharmaceutical giants Moderna and Merck. Interim results from the trial show the vaccine used in combination with Merck's cancer immunotherapy, Keytruda, appeared to extend the time before cancer returned in those patients. The companies have not yet published the results or released the new data. It'll be presented at an upcoming medical meeting. Health Update. I'm Sarah Lee Kessler.
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10: More than 15,000 cyclosporiasis cases have now been counted in the U.S. That's according to the CDC. This as federal health officials continue to investigate the parasite outbreak linked to iceberg lettuce. At least 828 people infected have been hospitalized and two have died. The surge driven largely by a multi-state outbreak linked to the lettuce sourced from central Mexico among people who ate shredded lettuce at Taco Bell restaurants. An experimental vaccine treatment is showing promise in preventing cancer from returning or spreading in a study of high-risk melanoma patients. That's according to pharmaceutical giants Moderna and Merck. Interim results from the trial show the vaccine used in combination with Merck's cancer immunotherapy, Keytruda, appeared to extend the time before cancer returned in those patients. The companies have not yet published the results or released the new data. It'll be presented at an upcoming medical meeting. Health Update. I'm Sarah Lee Kessler.
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It's Taste of Country Weekend. We know you love artists like Kenny Chesney. In fact, you love your favorite country artist so much that sometimes when you hear a song from them, you're like, I want to hear another one. Well, we like to bring you back-to-back songs from your faves. We call it a double down, and this hour, it's all about Kenny.

0: That's Kenny Chesney with Carry On. Before that, also Kenny Chesney, All the Pretty Girls. To double down on Taste of Country Weekend, I still think that we're going to get a tour announcement from Kenny Chesney. He's supposed to be on the Today Show in September, like right before he puts out his new album. It just seems to me, with the album release and all that notoriety being on national television, it'd be a perfect time for him to announce a tour for next year. Plus, Kenny's the type that anytime he puts out an album, you know he's going to take it out on the road. So prepare yourself for that. We do have a lot of things that are starting to take shape already in 2027. We know Luke Combs is on the road. He has extended his My Kind of Saturday Night tour from this year into next year. He said basically so many people were saying, why aren't you coming here? Why aren't you coming there? Like, hello, you forgot about us. So he decided to add more dates to the calendar, about 12 dates so far. Who knows? He might add some more. That's going to get underway on April 3rd. It will run through June 26th. And he is hitting up some big NFL stadiums across the country. We've got all those dates for you on our Taste of Country app.
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14: More than 15,000 cyclosporiasis cases have now been counted in the U.S. That's according to the CDC. This as federal health officials continue to investigate the parasite outbreak linked to iceberg lettuce. At least 828 people infected have been hospitalized and two have died. The surge driven largely by a multi-state outbreak linked to the lettuce sourced from central Mexico among people who ate shredded lettuce at Taco Bell restaurants. An experimental vaccine treatment is showing promise in preventing cancer from returning or spreading in a study of high-risk melanoma patients. That's according to pharmaceutical giants Moderna and Merck. Interim results from the trial show the vaccine used in combination with Merck's cancer immunotherapy, Keytruda, appeared to extend the time before cancer returned in those patients. The companies have not yet published the results or released the new data. It'll be presented at an upcoming medical meeting. Health Update. I'm Sarah Lee Kessler.
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Well, Morgan Wallen and Ella Langley are kind of killing it these days, even outside of country music. On the Billboard Artist 100 list, Morgan Wallen is number 2, Ella Langley number 3. Here's I Can't Love You Anymore on Taste of Country Weekend.

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Hey, did you already get tickets to see Luke Combs in 2027 on the My Kind of Saturday Night Tour? How much did you pay for your ticket? Because I'm hearing they're really cheap. I want to know what the cheapest price is. Let me know on our Taste of Country app.

0: What a combo. Hardy, Tim McGraw, Eric Church, and Morgan Wallen. It's MacArthur. That is four for the price of one. It's in our song Spotlight on Taste of Country Weekend. Hey, it's Jess. Speaking of great combinations of artists, I don't know if you saw this, but at the Sturgis Rally earlier this month, Miranda Lambert was performing at the Full Throttle Saloon. Oh, she brought out some great guests, some surprises, some of her gal pals, Lainey Wilson and Gretchen Wilson. Those three women on stage singing songs like Drunk, and I Don't Want to Go Home, singing Redneck Woman. Honestly, hearing those three, those different like eras of country music all together, singing with one another, I thought, light bulb moment. We've got that super collab with Hardy and all of his friends. Why can't we have a super collab with all these ladies? So, ladies, if you're listening, can we all get together on a song, please and thank you?
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18: More than 15,000 cyclosporiasis cases have now been counted in the U.S. That's according to the CDC. This as federal health officials continue to investigate the parasite outbreak linked to iceberg lettuce. At least 828 people infected have been hospitalized and two have died. The surge driven largely by a multi-state outbreak linked to the lettuce sourced from central Mexico among people who ate shredded lettuce at Taco Bell restaurants. An experimental vaccine treatment is showing promise in preventing cancer from returning or spreading in a study of high-risk melanoma patients. That's according to pharmaceutical giants Moderna and Merck. Interim results from the trial show the vaccine used in combination with Merck's cancer immunotherapy, Keytruda, appeared to extend the time before cancer returned in those patients. The companies have not yet published the results or released the new data. It'll be presented at an upcoming medical meeting. Health Update, I'm Sarah Lee Kessler.
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1: On a

Already turning up the heat early this morning. That was Josh Ross. Hey, it's Addison. You're listening to the Weekend Overnights. Trey Pendley's up now. It's Family Man.

Lainey Wilson has been showing her husband on social media trying to do this dance, and unfortunately, he still can't get it. Here is Lainey Wilson's phone keys wallet.

0: was Caroline Jones. You're it for me, honey. Hey, it's Addison. You're listening to the Weekend Overnights. And coming up in a minute, we have Jason Aldean, Luke Combs, and Charles Wesley Godwin, Parmalee, Dan and Shay. The list could go on. I'm so glad you're here. Buckle up because more music is on the way.
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cowgirl. Moving on to more music. I first just want to say, hey, it's Addison. You're listening to The Weekend Overnights, and I am so glad you're here. Let's roll it up and roll it out. Here comes Ann and Shay. Say so.

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1: 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These are people who break into abandoned stores and buildings and homes just to roll video and take pictures. Apparently, three people decided to break into the abandoned Regal Cinemas building on the Black Horse Pike in Washington Township early Monday. However, they were not aware that the building still had an active burglar alarm, so when they broke in, police showed up. Two adults have been charged. A juvenile was detained, and they allegedly told police, yes, we're urban explorers, and we broke in just to roll video and take pictures. Don't break into buildings.
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6: More than 15,000 cyclosporiasis cases have now been counted in the U.S. That's according to the CDC. This as federal health officials continue to investigate the parasite outbreak linked to iceberg lettuce. At least 828 people infected have been hospitalized and 2 have died. The surge driven largely by a multi-state outbreak linked to the lettuce sourced from central Mexico among people who ate shredded lettuce at Taco Bell restaurants. An experimental vaccine treatment is showing promise in preventing cancer from returning or spreading in a study of high-risk melanoma patients. That's according to pharmaceutical giants Moderna and Merck. Interim results from the trial show the vaccine used in combination with Merck's cancer immunotherapy, Keytruda, appeared to extend the time before cancer returned in those patients. The companies have not yet published the results or released the new data. It'll be presented at an upcoming medical meeting. Health update. I'm Sarah Lee Kessler.
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1: More music on the way. Hey, it's Addison. You're listening to The Weeknd Overnights. I'm glad you're here. Here comes Jason Aldean anytime soon.

0: always feels at home with a little twang. It's 10 in a row. 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
1: He's a ranch hand in a pinch, man. 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

0: Russell Dickerson, Worth Your Wild. If you haven't caught it yet, they are expecting, when I say they, him and his wife Kaylee are expecting another little baby. 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I want to see Russell be a girl dad.
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1: Hey there, we're Joe and Jana. Here's a question for you. Are you living near a toxic dump?
2: Well, most of my neighbors aren't very clean.
1: New Jersey leads the country in the number of Superfund sites, places that are full of hazardous waste and still need to be cleaned up.
2: Yeah, but those are all way up in North Jersey, right?
1: Nope. There are 6 Superfund sites right here in Atlantic County that still exist and still haven't been fully cleaned.
2: Yikes.
1: One of the sites is just off the Black Horse Pike in Mays Landing. The EPA says 6,000 people live within 3 miles of the site.
2: Well, that just means I have more of a chance of being a superhero, that's all.
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0: It's undisputed. We play the most new country. Another 10 in a row. Cat Country 107.3. Yeah.

Whenever you come hang out with me, you're going to be listening to Fresh New Country. Here comes new from George Burge and Luke Bryan. It's Ride, Ride, Ride.

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Your neighbors will thank you. It's 10 in a row. South Jersey's number one for new country. Cat

Moving on to more music. Just want to say, hey, though, it's Addison. You are listening to The Weeknd Overnights. Luke Bryan, you might want to shake your rear end to this song. It's country, and she knows it.

0: Chris Jansen, Fight for a Girl. Y'all, Elle Langley, Shaboozey, and Stell Lefty are leading the way for country music in this year's nominations for the 2026 MTV Music Awards. 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Morgan Wallen, he is up for Artist of the Year. And y'all, given that he's currently number two on Billboard's Artist 100 list, I really think he might take this one home. 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
13: More than 15,000 cyclosporiasis cases have now been counted in the U.S. That's according to the CDC. This as federal health officials continue to investigate the parasite outbreak linked to iceberg lettuce. At least 828 people infected have been hospitalized and two have died. The surge driven largely by a multi-state outbreak linked to the lettuce sourced from central Mexico among people who ate shredded lettuce at Taco Bell restaurants. An experimental vaccine treatment is showing promise in preventing cancer from returning or spreading in a study of high-risk melanoma patients. That's according to pharmaceutical giants Moderna and Merck. Interim results from the trial show the vaccine used in combination with Merck's cancer immunotherapy, Keytruda, appeared to extend the time before cancer returned in those patients. The companies have not yet published the results or released the new data. It'll be presented at an upcoming medical meeting. Health Update. I'm Sarah Lee Kessler.
0: It's a whole lot of the good stuff. 10 in a row. 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

I love that you love listening to country music as much as I do. So here comes more music. Kenny Chesney, Carry On. And guess what? It is continuous country from here on out for the rest of this hour.

had 52 weekends a year, so we're here to make them last longer. Another 10 in a row. South Jersey's number one for new country, Cat Country, 107.3.

he said, Lord, what you need, boys? And they said, you know, all the others went and cashed out. We got the subdivision all mapped out. It'll sit right here on this land, and you could leave town a rich man. And he said, boys, whatever you're offering,

Good morning. Hey, it's Addison. You are listening to The Graveyard Shift. You know what that means? You can have so much coffee, you can have 5 cups. And this is a judge-free zone. Here comes Zach Brown Band, It's Toes.

weekend, you supply the bonfire, we'll bring the tunes. 10 in a row. 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

That was Carter Faith, Wyatt Flores, Nothing Better to Do. Hey, it's Addison. You're listening to The Weekend Overnights, and Scotty McCurry's son is very insistent or persistent on this specific thing when it comes to his dad and touring. He asks his dad almost every single time, hey, dad, can I please go on stage with you? This kiddo's three. You bet your bomb dollar, Avery goes on stage with Mr. Scotty, and he is not fazed. Cool, calm, and

0: elected. 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
1: Hey, it's Chris Coleman. I didn't know this was a thing until recently, but a couple of towns up and down the Jersey Shore reminding people that drone fishing here in New Jersey is not legal. That's exactly what it is. That's when you use a drone to go fishing. Now, experts say you cannot use a drone to carry or drop bait, hooks, or fishing lines off the beach to assist in catching sharks or wildlife or other big fish or small fish for that matter. As the law reads here in New Jersey, it is a disorderly person's offense to knowingly operate or use a drone to take or assist in the taking of wildlife. And this has been illegal since 2018 here in New Jersey. So no drone fishing in the Garden State.
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More music is on your way now. Oh, Taylor Swift. When I think of Taylor Swift, I think teardrops on my guitar. And the song is also so good. It's I Knew It, I Knew You.

0: Randy Houser running out of moonlight. Hey, it's Addison. 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Coming up in just a few moments, I have Luke Combs, Be By You, Miss Caroline Jones, You're It For Me, Honey, and Jordan Davis with a song that, you know, many parents out there might have said this a few times, would turn this truck around. I'm Addison. 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

Hey, it's Addison. You're listening to The Weekend Overnights. I'm so glad you're here. If you're around this time every weekend, I would love to hang out. Here comes Lauren Elena, Chase Matthew, All My Exes.

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1: Hey, it's Chris Coleman. Did you get pulled over Tuesday in Cape May County? Cape May County had a coordinated traffic enforcement operation on several big roads like Routes 47 and 147 on Tuesday. Authorities said they stopped four dozen vehicles. They issued 17 tickets and two people got arrested, including one person who was found with cocaine and an illegal weapon. Authorities say their goal is to deter dangerous behavior, identify criminal activity, and ultimately prevent crashes and save lives. Slow down in Cape May County.
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3: this young fellow who's 19 years old would refuse to see me. Examining him, however, he had a large swastika painted on his chest.
4: 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Decades later, he became the doctor that was turned away. I'm Marty Peterson.
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1: By the time a new project breaks ground, a lot's already happened. The land's been secured, funding's in place, and there's an estimated completion date. But all of that planning can fall apart if there aren't enough people to do the job. Last year, construction spending topped more than $2 trillion, according to the U.S. Census Bureau. Across this year, it's estimated that almost 350,000 new workers need to join the field to keep up with new projects and retirement projections. And this need is already showing up on job sites. In a 2025 survey from the Associated General Contractors of America, 92% of firms trying to hire said they've been having trouble finding reliable, qualified workers. Almost half responded that a labor shortage had delayed at least one project. One huge issue is that the industry has kept recruiting from the same pool of people, even as that pool has continued to shrink.
2: The industry is starting to recognize that being able to tap into those same pools that you have been accustomed to, that well is running dry, and so there is a need to go outside of those closed ranks to open it up to broader populations and demographics so that, you know, the industry can continue to thrive and be sustainable.
1: That's Paul Robinson, founder and CEO of Construct Reach, a workforce development company that connects young people and job seekers with construction careers.
2: When we look at the working population, when we look at the trend of just our country, it is growing more and more diverse. And so when you have a working population that doesn't look like the industry, but the industry still needs to go forward, then it's the writing on the wall that, okay, well, in order for us to continue to thrive and to be sustainable, we have to diversify, right? And so it's being able to understand it, to recognize that, to own the fact that things do need to change. And I think that's where, you know, we're trending right now. And part of that is just the pressures that are coming from that retirement crisis that's kind of looming over the industry, where there's a lot of people who are retired now, but the industry isn't backfilling those positions at the same rate.
1: For many job seekers, construction isn't a career they considered and then turned down. It's one they were never really shown, and that's especially true for women. In 2025, females made up only 11% of people working in construction, according to the U.S. Bureau of Labor Statistics. Jocelyn Lipscomb makes up that 11% and became a carpenter through a less traditional route. Initially, she studied kinesiology at Indiana University, but after graduation realized it wasn't the right career path for her.
9: So I kind of grew up knowing about the trades and knowing that the union was always kind of a good thing. So at the time, after I graduated, I was bartending at a small bar in Bloomington, and a few of my regulars had asked me to help them do some residential work. And so on the side, I was helping them with that. And then they mentioned that maybe I should try and get into the Carpenters Union. And so I actually knew one of the superintendents for one of the companies in town. So I got in touch with him, and he set me up with the person I needed to get into the apprenticeship program, and here I am.
1: Lipscomb is a member of the Carpenters Local Labor Union 301, which covers central Indiana. She says there's plenty of work in her region, but not enough people to do it.
9: I know that the projects that my company is working on, they're always looking for more people to work for them because they're just expanding so much.
1: Lipscomb's path pushes against the industry's old image of who belongs on a job site. Robinson says women have often been steered towards supporting tasks instead of being trained for more specialized hands-on roles.
2: You're not going to be able to kind of continue to, you know, bring in young people and bring in a more diverse demographic and increase the diversity, which means women as well, if they're thinking that certain jobs from the beginning are not for them, right? So that you're missing out on untapped potential because those are young ladies that probably have the skill set, the wherewithal, the passion to do that particular job very well. And so if they think that they can't do it, then that's going to perpetuate a negative perception and connotation that's already existing out there. And so, you know, what men can do within that industry. And so it's being able to bring visibility to that. And I think for us, it's trying to highlight them and elevate them so that other young girls that are coming up in that pathway or may be interested can actually see that, yeah, okay, even though I don't see a lot of women within that particular pathway or even though I haven't seen any, now I see some. Now I'm getting exposure. Now I can identify with someone who did it. And so maybe that is for me now.
1: Robinson believes more companies need formal programs that give new workers real experience while also showing them how an entry-level position can lead to greater responsibility and better pay. It also helps to understand the many different careers that fall under the word construction. Electricians and equipment operators may be the first jobs that come to mind, but the field also has project managers, estimators, safety professionals, and many more niche roles. Some of these positions require a 4-year degree, but others just require an apprenticeship or employer-paid training.
2: You could come in, you know, making $50,000, right? And of course, it varies over specific trades, but you can come in like making that much money. And of course, going into project management, if you're coming from the school route, you know, it could be the same way. But then it's just, you know, there's a lot of opportunities to grow as well. And so when you think about that, you know, especially on the skilled trade side, that is a lot more money than coming out of college, because one of the things that you don't take into account is how much debt you may acquire, right, as you're going through college and trying to pay for that education.
1: The construction industry has spent years talking about its labor shortage. Meanwhile, plenty of people are looking for steady work, but don't fit the image of who typically gets recruited. While this is changing, the field needs to continue to create a clearer path in for the people it's long overlooked. To learn more about careers in construction, our guests, Paul Robinson and Jocelyn Lipscomb, head to viewpointsradio.org. 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

0: 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I'm Gary Price.
1: Coming up, we speak with a man who's faced unimaginable challenges, yet is more positive and hopeful than most of us when Viewpoints returns.
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0: hospital Dr. Pius Kamau remembers most from his childhood isn't the one his family used. It's the one they couldn't. He was born in the early 1950s and grew up in extreme poverty in southeastern Kenya. The hospital was built right along the coast, and from any room you could see palm trees and feel the breeze coming off the bright blue waters of the Indian Ocean. But Kamau was a black child in Kenya growing up under British colonial rule, and that beautiful, fully equipped hospital was reserved for white Europeans.
1: I remember it so clearly because I walked by it along the coast, and it was on a promontory, sort of a high up, and the breeze from the ocean to the wonderful hospital was beautiful. I think it was, must have been beautiful for the patients up there. Of course, I mean, we Africans, I mean, we black kids, I mean, we're not allowed there at all. Then I think there was an Aga Khan hospital, which was mainly for the, for the Asian patients. And we were not allowed into that either.
0: This difference became impossible to ignore when his father came down with tuberculosis, commonly referred to as TB. An infectious disease that attacks the lungs and can turn into a long-term chronic illness without treatment.
1: One of the things I remember about my father getting sick was when one day I came from the elementary school where I went, and I found him coughing up blood. So there was a pail full of blood.
0: His father lived with TB for several years, but it eventually killed him. Today, TB is preventable and curable, but finding treatment is difficult if you're poor and don't have steady access to modern healthcare. The World Health Organization reports that TB in 2024 killed more than 1.2 million people. The highest rates are in Africa and Asia, and India alone accounts for 25% of all cases. Fast forward to today, and Kamau has had a successful career in the U.S. as a thoracic and general surgeon. For him, becoming a doctor was a way to help people while also building the kind of life he didn't have growing up. His new memoir is called Running with

0: lions, and the title is partially inspired by the leopards he encountered as a child, but is also a metaphor for the many difficulties he faced.
1: Hunger, which is quite common, was another lion. I had episodes of different infection, malaria, like I said, dysentery was also quite common. Going to school, the first school that I went to, St. George's High School, losing the ability to pay for the schooling, to me, that too was another hurdle that I had to jump.
0: Kamau recalls wanting to attend a school in Moscow, but there wasn't a Russian embassy in Kenya where he could apply. There was an outpost in Khartoum, the capital of Sudan, which was more than 1,800 miles away.
1: My young mind told me I had to walk to Sudan and go to that embassy and seek a scholarship. So all those difficulties. And then eventually, when I went to Strathmore College in Nairobi, I was involved in a motor vehicle accident in which two of my professors died, essentially incinerated in the car. I ended up in the hospital for 4 months. With severe burns.
0: The injuries from this horrific accident could have been the end of his story, but instead it became another challenge he got through. For Kamau, dropping out of school and going back was never an option, no matter how many times life kicked him down. And getting to America was an early part of this dream. As a young man in Kenya, he was inspired by the civil rights movement and the hope and optimism it carried. He also remembers seeing Louis Armstrong, the acclaimed jazz player from New Orleans, when he played live at a concert in Kenya.
1: A black man from America playing his trumpet and, with a band in the wilds of Africa, so to speak. And then Martin Luther King, he encouraged us. I mean, it was amazing to sort of hear what he was saying and the things that he was doing and the marches. His message of civil rights and fighting for freedom and fighting for your rights. So all those things, I think, sort of intertwined and sort of intermingled to make my desire stronger to end up in America sooner or later.
0: Kamau made that dream happen and moved to the U.S. in 1971. He began practicing as a surgeon, but becoming a doctor didn't mean that he was immune to racism and bias. One night, while he was on call at the hospital, he was asked to care for a 19-year-old who'd been hurt in a car accident and was in the intensive care unit.
1: This young fellow, who was 19 years old, refused to look at me. He refused to see me as soon as I went into his room. Examining him, however, he had a large swastika painted on his chest. And basically, this young Nazi refused to see me because I was a black man. The interesting thing is that I tried to transfer the care of this young fellow to other doctors. They all refused to take care of him. Well, fortunately for the young man, he did not require any surgery, and his coughing up blood did not amount to much. And he was discharged home in a couple of days.
0: When asked, he didn't pretend that the patient's hatred towards him wasn't hurtful. However, it didn't change who he was or how he acted. Perspective also mattered.
1: I think you have to be a grown-up and realize that much of the prejudice that we encounter has a lot to do with the ignorance. I think if you can imagine that you're a more grown person than they are, I think you do fine. And I have done well. I think more of us should do that. I think as human beings, I think there was a writer and there's a song which says, I never promised you a rose garden. And life does not promise us rose gardens. You know, it promises that it is going to be okay as long as you accept the ups and the downs of the existence. Another thing I think I would also want to say is that I had a lot of people who lent me a hand, people who reached out to me and helped me along. So in other words, our life would not be what it is if we did not have other people to help us along the way. And that's very, very important, I believe. Charity of others is extremely important.
0: In the end, his persistence paid off, but he couldn't have done it without the generosity and support of others. That same mix of hope and community shapes how he views America's 250th anniversary and what comes next. This year marks 2.5 centuries since the signing of the Declaration of Independence. Kamau says the country's story often depends heavily on who's telling it.
1: The 250 years that this country has been in existence has been very, very good for some people and not so good for others. The issue of race, I think, will continue to be with us for generations to come. Although here, once again, I think I can say between 1970, whatever, when I came here to the current moment, there has been tremendous change. There's been a lot of changes in the last half century, you know, that I've been involved in this country. I think America has a can-do, this can-do spirit. And even when it seems dark, I think Americans continue to want to push on and to improve. Clearly, I mean, there are positives and negatives. I mean, there are people trying to pull you back. But as a whole, I think Americans are can-do people, and I truly believe they're going to do just fine. And so I think the future is good. It has to be good for all of us.
0: No matter how much bad news is out there, Kamau believes all of us can move the needle forward in some way. Not because progress and positive change is guaranteed, but because giving up doesn't solve anything.
1: The astronauts going up, you know, up into the skies, they have seen that we are a tiny little place in the dark, in a very dark universe. And I think we need to be wise enough to realize that there isn't anybody else to come to, quote unquote, save us. This is our home, and our only home as a human race.
0: 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I'm Marty Peterson.
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8: This is Viewpoints Explained. I'm Ebony McMorris. The Super Bowl is the one game every year where ads are part of the main attraction. Companies get more creative with their campaigns and pay top dollar for these coveted spots. If you watch the game this year, do you remember the animated orange-colored ads for the brand Temu? The discount shopping app advertised 5 times during this year's Super Bowl, spending close to $35 million. But what exactly is Temu, and why has it gotten so big so quickly? The Chinese-owned e-commerce company is all about selling heavily marked down items, often at a cheaper price than its online rival Amazon. You can find fast fashion clothes, home decor, even electronics, all under $20. Temu has publicly said that they're able to offer these prices because they're selling directly from the manufacturer to the consumer. But are these prices still too good to be true? While some of these items come from the same sellers as Amazon, others

and from different manufacturers that use lower quality materials and practices that may not pass U.S. safety standards. The issue is that you don't really know what you're getting when you order. There are also several reports of the company collecting and selling shoppers' private data. There are currently two class action lawsuits in the U.S. against Temu, one alleging it asked users for access to 24 permissions through the app. Among these were access to fingerprint information and local Bluetooth and Wi-Fi networks. So, while the prices look good up front, there may be more to the deal than meets the eye. That's Viewpoints Explained for this week. More in a moment.

0: Welcome to Culture Crash, where we examine what's new and old in entertainment. Author Taylor Jenkins Reid is a writer who loves to explore new worlds, perhaps most well known for her novel Daisy Jones and the Six, which chronicles the fictional romantic entanglements of a Fleetwood Mac-esque 1970s rock band. Reid is also the author of The Seven Husbands of Evelyn Hugo, about an aging Elizabeth Taylor-like Hollywood star who finally tells all about her much-discussed marriages. Amazon Prime adapted Daisy Jones into a popular miniseries back in 2023, and Anna Kendrick is set to adapt an Evelyn Hugo movie for Netflix. But those are just two of Reid's nine novels to date. In 2025, she released the novel Atmosphere to great acclaim. My favorite of her books so far, Atmosphere, is set at NASA in the 1980s and explores the difficulties of being a woman and being queer while working at the space shuttle program and living in Texas. What makes Reid's novels so compulsively readable is their approachable language and also the author's genuine curiosity for different careers and settings. Her book Carrie Soto is Back, for instance, is set against the high-stakes world of elite tennis. Instead of finding one lane, writing exclusively about, say, sports, old Hollywood, or the rock music scene, Reid is comfortable dabbling in a new setting each time, giving each of her books a really fun and transportive quality. Reid's work is popular on BookTok and Goodreads, accessible enough to be widely read, and artful enough to be worthy of internet discussion and debate. By centering LGBTQ characters and exploring the lived experience of existing in different decades in American history, Taylor Jenkins Reid is building out a catalog of fun and thought-provoking historical fiction books that are taking over America one book club and one prestige streaming adaptation at a time. I'm Evan Rook.
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After

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1: I'm definitely one of those people that thinks August is way too early to start talking about the holidays. What's going on? It's Jonna Michael. 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Kate May needs your vote. They are up for the title of Hallmark's Merriest Christmas Town in America. 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Kate May is totally the most ideal location for a Hallmark Christmas movie. So they absolutely deserve this title. We've got those details up for you right now. 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

0: Happy Sunday, Tara Holly. All right, today's vibe. Let's just slow down, laugh a little, maybe get ready for Monday without letting Monday ruin Sunday. Okay, that's our mission. Here's Dustin Lynch.
1: 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I got it.

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1: Well, hello there. However you're spending your weekend, glad to be hanging out with you. 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
1: Isn't it funny how Sunday has such a different personality from Saturday? Hi, Tara Holly. That was John Morgan. Yeah, it's so funny. They're both weekend days, but Saturday, even if I am just hanging out at the house, I've got a little bit more of a, I don't know, let's have an adventure vibe. And then on Sunday, even if I'm out and about all day long, running errands, hanging out with friends, it still has this different kind of relaxed vibe. And sometimes Sundays lead to naps that last for 3 hours, and I'm sort of fine with that. But yeah, but you know, of course, Sunday is the day before Monday, so maybe that affects our mindset a little bit. And I don't know about you, I have certain non-negotiable Sunday rituals. Not a big deal, but just certain things. You know, I want to be a person who meal preps. I'm not so far, but that would definitely be one of those kinds of things. But I like to do a little house cleaning, just a little bit. Let's don't get crazy. It makes me feel more prepared before Monday. What about you? What is one of your non-negotiable Sunday rituals? Let me know inside the app.
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0: 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Hey, we're Joe and Jana from The Morning Show. 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

Hey, it's Tara. Do you remember when I told you that you can text Ella Langley? Oh, yeah. If you go to her socials, I think her Insta, it's got a phone number there. It says text me. Well, I went ahead and did that on all of our behalves. Anyway, and I got a response. Hey, it's Ella. And then you sign up with some of your info. I guess you can be a part of her text club family. Pretty cool. She's in Texas. 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Just went out.

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1: Hey, it's Chris Coleman. You always got to be careful. Lots of scammers these days. An elderly Ocean County woman recently scammed out of $50,000, but police were able to step in. This all started recently when she got a pop-up on her computer, and she thought she was speaking to customer service people with both Microsoft and Wells Fargo. They convinced her to send them a $50,000 cashier's check, and then they tried to get another $30,000 out of her, and they sent someone to her house to collect it. Luckily, police were there waiting for the scammer. 24-year-old guy from New York was arrested. Always keep an eye out for scammers these days.
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Hey, it's Tara. All right, stay with me because we are going to play the music that makes this Sunday feel like it's lasting as long as possible. Because you know what? Monday can just wait its turn. Yes, it can. Chris Stapleton, Chase Matthew coming. Here's Thomas Rhett. This is Cat Country 107.3. Baby.

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Why? How are you today? You just joined us. Welcome. I'm Tara Holly. All right, let's see what's coming up for you, shall we? Some Luke Combs, Kenny Chesney too. Right now, Lainey Wilson, Cat Country 107.3.

only get 52 weekends a year, so we're here to make them last longer. 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

super excited because a little under a month, we are going to have access to Kenny Chesney's 21st studio album, believe it or not, Silver Sands Marina. We know it's going to have 11 tracks on it. And, of course, we are looking forward to that duet that he has created with Megan Maroney. Everything we know so far, check it out inside the app. It's Cat Country 107.3.

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1: You know what? Nobody tells you when you're younger that one day you are probably going to get genuinely excited about things that would have probably bored you to tears when you were 20 years old. Like just a quiet, clean house, especially on a Sunday. I literally just got chills about that. Finding a good parking spot when you do not expect it. You know, maybe just a really good mattress. You kind of get to the age where you're like, I'm going to be sleeping for about a third of my life, so I should probably prioritize that. Canceling plans. I've heard a lot of people say that recently. So I don't know. Apparently adulthood is just developing increasingly specific definitions of luxury. You know what I mean? Really curated. Okay. What is something you did not appreciate when you were younger that you absolutely appreciate now? Let me know inside the app. I got some Ella Langley and Dierks Bentley on the way. Keep it right here.
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0: We're talking about those things we did not appreciate when we were younger that we absolutely do now. Thank you for chiming in. Lynn inside the app says, just getting a good night's sleep. Oh my gosh, no kidding. All right, Matt says, really good cookware. Oh, you're a cook, are you? Well, what are you going to make us? But yes, co-sign on that. Ella Langley.
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0: 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Hey, we're Joe and Jana from The Morning Show. 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
1: Hey, it's Eddie Davis. Have you heard about this? 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I know I may seem a little biased, but is there a better Christmas town in America than Cape May? 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

Okay, Tara Holly. All right, musical forecast check. Let's take a look. Oh, nice. Chris Stapleton, Morgan Wallen coming up for you shortly. Right now, George Burge with Luke Bryan. Ride, ride, ride. Cat Country 107.3. I threw it in.

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0: Oh, yeah. Helping you kick back this weekend with America's music. 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

Good afternoon. I'm Tara Holly. How you doing? Some Luke Bryan, Rascal Flatts coming up. And now, Lainey Wilson. It's Cat Country 107.3. I never

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Maybe one of the reasons people love Rascal Flatts so much is because they do seem to have a sense of humility despite their wild success over the years. Gary LaVox, the frontman, of course, says he finds it, quote, weird to realize that some new country artists have been influenced by their music. He was like, so much time has gone by. I mean, the band peaked, according to him, in the early 2000s. Come on, Gary, see more of that humility. But he says he just loves seeing some of the artists that used to open for them carving out some very successful paths in the industry. Gotta love it. Cat Country 107.3.

0: 3. All right, it's time for Sunday Confessions. Yeah, that's just something I made up. I mean, that's been a thing for a while, but I mean in this context. Hey, it's Tara Holly. No, I'm not talking about confessing something serious. We're not going to need to call a lawyer. We're just talking about, the mostly harmless little things that we do that we suspect that if other adults knew, they might judge us for. They might, like we judge ourselves, like eating dinner while you're standing over the kitchen counter. Oh, so guilty. But I mean, sometimes with tacos, you just gotta, because you don't have time to clean up that whole mess. Or putting clean laundry on the chair instead of putting it away. Although kudos to you. It's so easy just to hit dry again on the dryer, you know. Not that I do that. Watching the same TV show for the 14th time. But you know what? I wouldn't judge anybody for that. We need comfort shows while we're eating comfort food. Okay, so tell me, what is your completely harmless confession? Let me know inside the app, because you know what? We all have something. 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

0: Sunday Confessions, talking about those little things that if others knew about, well, we at least think that they would judge us. They probably wouldn't, would they? Anyway. All right, Rick says sometimes when his kids aren't home, he goes in their room and he plays on their video game system for like 5 hours. That's something to be ashamed about. Go you. Right on.
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0: 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Hey, we're Joe and Jana from The Morning Show. 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

day, Potts Farm was a place to go. 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

0: So my little Sunday confession has to be, sometimes I hide from the world. 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Here's Lauren Elena with Chase Matthew.
1: 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Another

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1: 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Brian.
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right, Tara Holly, I hope you're having a fantastic day. Whatever you're doing, glad to be coming along. And we are happily continuing to provide the soundtrack to make your weekend feel like it's lasting for an extra long time. Hang on for Ella Langley, Jelly Roll coming too. And now, Kenny Chesney, Cat Country 107.3.

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1: I was all but 22, I think, at the time. 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

0: Good afternoon, Tara Holly. All right, hang on for some Bailey Zimmerman. We got the Zach Brown Band headed your way too. Right now it's Brett Eldridge. Glad you're here.
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0: Can we just talk about how expensive everything feels right now?
1: Right? It's crazy.
0: It is crazy, but we're all in this together. Okay, and we want to help. Yeah, if you haven't already signed up to win our Hall Pass Cash, how about a $500 prepaid Visa gift card? I mean, that could help, you know, a little. Yeah, yeah, it could. Okay, well, you go do that real quick. And listen to Zach Brown Band with Jimmy Buffett.
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1: Listen, you just never know what's going to lead to perhaps a great success in your life, or at least a fun adventure. Let's talk about that. I'm Tara Holly. That was Stella Lefty in Boston. And that is a prime example. Okay. So that is a song that was out on TikTok. And it wasn't even the full song at that point. I think it was just like one stanza or something. Yeah. And it went crazy viral. And now here we are listening to it on the radio. Even Jason Aldean said when he heard it, he was like, that's going to be a thing, because his kiddos absolutely could not stop singing it. But that's not the only example. Matthew McConaughey, you may have heard of that guy. His first screen role was actually in an episode of Unsolved Mysteries. He portrayed a, one of the victims. And the episode was like the beginning of what launched him into becoming the megastar that we know today. And obviously, he's been pretty successful. So I'm just saying, if there's something that you love to do, if you make music, if you have a dream, you want to act, or whatever that is for you, I just don't want you to be discouraged, because you never know, that very next small step you take could make all the difference. All right. Toby Keith coming up. Some Hardy too next.
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0: However your weekend's been, glad to be spending some of it with you. I'm Tara Holly. Got any highlights you want to share? Anything on your mind? You can always reach out in the app. It's one of my favorite things ever to hear from you there. All right, Hardy with Tim McGraw, Morgan Wallen, and Eric Church.
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0: 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Hey, we're Joe and Jana from The Morning Show. 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

0: wish that we could go to Reba McEntire's wedding. I mean, it's supposed to be quite the affair over 3 or 4 days when she finally weds longtime love Rex Lynn. Anyway, she said she wants a whole thing that celebrates, you know, family, friends, and all of their beloved animals, of which there are many. So here's Ella Langley.
1: 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Just

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1: Obviously, you should be careful on South Jersey roadways all the time, right? Make sure you're always paying attention. What's going on? It's Jonna Michael. 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New Jersey law enforcement has just announced that they are cracking down on impaired driving before summer ends. Middle Township Police actually just posted about it on Facebook this week. 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

0: Tara here. We are playing the music that makes your weekend feel like the weekend. And we got a whole bunch of it coming back to back. Hang on for Meg Maroney, Blake Shelton, too. And now it's Keith Urban.
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0: Well, hey, how are you? Hope you're having a good afternoon. It's Tara Holly with you. Who's this?
1: Steven.
0: Hi, Steven. How are you doing today?
1: Pretty good.
0: Glad to hear it. Hang on, Steven and everybody. Luke Combs, Eli Young Band, soon to follow. Dustin Lynch. 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

Yeah, so if this song is feeling a little bit too relatable right now, ooh, sending you love, that can be tough. Like Young Band. It's Cat Country 107.3. I got a

0: your brain is. Okay, I know that sounds like a strange thing to say randomly out of the blue, but there's a reason. Hi, Tara Holly. That was Taylor Swift, of course. I've been like trying to rewire my brain a little bit lately. It's been this ongoing thing because I noticed that I was like tense in moments when I didn't need to be. Trouble relaxing can affect how you sleep. You know, you might be able to relate. So I was reading that if you will engage in activities that you're doing, both fun and maybe less fun, even when you're washing the dishes, you ask yourself the question, how can I be as relaxed as possible while doing this chore? Or whatever the case. If you're driving and you notice you're white knuckling, just relax a little bit. You can steer without panic. Okay. It can really be helpful. Anyway, is that something you've experienced? I think you should try it. And if you have, I'd love to hear how that's going, because this might be a game changer. We just all need to collectively just calm down a little. Okay. Luke Bryan, Jason Aldean headed your way.
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one thing that helps one feel a little bit calmer, a little more chill about things, is when you have a little extra cash, which is why I want to make sure that you are signed up to win a $500 prepaid Visa gift card, because time is ticking away. All right. Might as well go do it real quick inside the app. In fact, I bet you can get it done before this song ends. Anyway, let's find out. Jason Aldean. 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

0: You know, on Sunday, I think for me, it's like I need to reach out and connect with somebody. You know what I mean? Most people, a little bit more chill. So if there's a friend you've been meaning to say, hey, how you been? This could be that moment. Dan and Shay.
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0: right, Tara, just about to head out, but before I go, I'm making sure that you got some Jelly Roll and Blake Shelton headed your way. And now it's Morgan Wallen. Ben, by now, take care.
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Just after 3 o'clock, happy Sunday afternoon. I'm Clay Moden. Great to be with you this hour. Some perfect country music for a Sunday. John Morgan, Thomas Rhett, Lady A. Here comes Luke Combs and The Kind of Love We Make. 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

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Hey, it's Clay. Joe and Jana wake you up every morning here on Cat Country 107.3.

So in 2026, what actually counts as cheating? Interesting conversation happening these days. It's Clay. I've got more on that coming up in 7 minutes. Here's Thomas Rhett with Jordan Davis. 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
1: John Morgan, there's Kid Myself. I'm Clay Moden. Great to be with you this Sunday afternoon. Was reading through Talker magazine about some things that now count as cheating when you're in a relationship. According to the survey, number one is a flirtatious text conversation that's ongoing. Most people said, and this was mostly millennials, I guess, that having an ongoing flirtatious text conversation is cheating. Talking with someone late at night while hiding it from your partner is also on the list, and maintaining a dating app profile just to look for validation. I mean, there's like 10 different things on this list, but it's interesting to see how emojis are also entering the chat when it comes to that as well. Anyway, that's in Talker magazine. We specialize in great country music, cheating songs, love songs, breakup songs. We've got a bunch of those this weekend. Ella Langley and Morgan Wallen coming up. Zach John King, he's also on the way.
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0: Well, the Video Music Awards have been announced, at least the nominees. Ella Langley and Morgan Wallen are up for a bunch of them. Morgan's up for Artist of the Year. I was shocked. Ella Langley is not on that list as well. She is up for Song of the Year, though. Here's Ella with Morgan Wallen. I Can't Love You Anymore.
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0: 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Hey, we're Joe and Jana from The Morning Show. Monday morning, our question of the day, what weird thing are you allergic to?
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We start your day with great country music. We'll put a smile on your face. Tons of fun right back with us here tomorrow morning. Here comes Zach John King. It's a great song. It's called Get to Drinkin'. Cat Country 107.3.

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1: Hey there, we're Joe and Jana. Here's a question for you. Are you living near a toxic dump?
2: Well, most of my neighbors aren't very clean.
1: New Jersey leads the country in the number of Superfund sites, places that are full of hazardous waste and still need to be cleaned up.
2: Yeah, but those are all way up in North Jersey, right?
1: Nope. There are 6 Superfund sites right here in Atlantic County that still exist and still haven't been fully cleaned.
2: Yikes.
1: One of the sites is just off the Black Horse Pike in Mays Landing. The EPA says 6,000 people live within 3 miles of the site.
2: Well, that just means I have more of a chance of being a superhero. That's all.
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weekend great one song at a time. 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South Jersey's number one for new country, Cat Country 107.3. Blaine.

0: Have you gotten your fantasy football teams ready? We're only a couple of weeks away from the official start to the NFL. A lot of preseason games this weekend. From Zach Top to Tim McGraw, here's Just to See You Smile.
1: 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You

0: Just after 4 o'clock, it's Clay Moden. Thanks for joining me today. Whether you're getting things done around the house or traveling today, maybe you're wrapping up a camping trip. Thanks for letting us be a part of your weekend. Here's Jameson Rogers on Cat Country 107.3.
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So what is the threshold when it comes to a trip with a family where you decide we're not going to drive, we're going to fly? It's Clay. I've actually got what most people are saying. How far is too far to drive on a trip? That's coming up in 7 minutes. Here's Low Cash. It's Hometown Home. 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

0: Cat Country 107.3. That's George Burge and Luke Bryan's Ride, Ride, Ride. I'm Clay Moden. Great to be with you this Sunday afternoon. Still a few weeks left officially in summer. Are you planning a trip? Just how far would you be willing to drive before you're like, you know what? We're definitely going to fly this time. It's too far. Americans say they drive up to 9 hours and 40 minutes, which is an interesting number. Not 9:30, not 10, 9 hours and 40 minutes before they choose to fly. Now, we've got a road trip planned with the kids before we get back to the full fall coming up in a few weeks. Want to get out and just spread our wings for a little while, but we're only doing a 4-hour trip. That's about all I can handle before it's like, okay, maybe we should fly. I've got little ones, so you know how it is if you've ever had little kids in the car. There's a limit to how good they can be before it's like, all right, we got to pull over. This is too much. But 4 hours, that's our limit. But for most Americans, 9 hours and 40 minutes. Interesting. Hope you're having a great Sunday afternoon. Riley Green is coming up and Bailey Zimmerman.
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Riley Green is on the road with Hannah McFarland this year, and a lot of rumors. Are they dating? You can see what they're both saying about that today at tasteofcountry.com. Could be. Check out the story today. Here's Riley. Think as you drunk. 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

0: 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Hey, we're Joe and Jana from The Morning Show. 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

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When you talk about great country songs, you have to include a pickup truck somewhere. And I love this one from Bailey Zimmerman. Here's Chevy Silverado. 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
1: 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These are people who break into abandoned stores and buildings and homes just to roll video and take pictures. Apparently, three people decided to break into the abandoned Regal Cinemas building on the Black Horse Pike in Washington Township early Monday. However, they were not aware that the building still had an active burglar alarm, so when they broke in, police showed up. Two adults have been charged. A juvenile was detained, and they allegedly told police, yes, we're urban explorers, and we broke in just to roll video and take pictures. Don't break into buildings.
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Just after 5 with Clay Moden, there goes Hardy's favorite country song. Great to be with you this Sunday afternoon. If you were to look at my playlist for working out or running, a lot of songs this hour are on it. That Hardy song is on there, and this one too, from Florida Georgia Line and Luke Bryan. This is How We Roll. 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

If you have a family calendar, maybe it's on the refrigerator, there is something the experts are saying you need to do to make it stress-free. And I'll share that coming up. Here's Thomas Rhett. Cat Country.

0: Country 107.3. Well, Kenny Chesney's got some big news coming up next month, right around the 15th. Some big news from Kenny, and then he's going to be on the Today Show on the 17th. It's Clay. Great to be with you this Sunday afternoon. It's a very busy time for families. Do you have a calendar ready? You got one on the refrigerator? My wife messes with me all the time. She's like, I don't know. What do you have planned today? Wouldn't it be nice if I actually had it on the calendar? I try to update my portion of the calendar a lot, but man, so many things are happening. Anyway, if you talk to the experts, according to Parents Magazine, they say that, now this seems like a no-brainer, but maybe you're not doing it yet. For each member of the family, you need a different colored pen or marker when you write down whatever event they've got coming up. For example, for our kids, we've got four kids. Each one gets a different color. Mine is always orange. That's my favorite color. So if you look at the calendar and you see orange, you know where I have to be or where the kids have to be. But the most important thing is actually writing it down, which I am so bad at doing. I mean, I know it's 2026 and we should use like our phones and a calendar app or whatever, but it is nice to write it down sometimes. Luke Combs is coming up and Morgan Wallen.
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5: More Americans are growing concerned over the use of artificial intelligence in daily life. Matt Mattinson has more.
6: That's according to a new Pew Research survey, which showed that 52% of respondents saying they're more concerned than excited about AI. That matches the all-time high seen in the 2023 survey. Less than 10% said they're more excited about AI than concerned, the lowest number ever recorded in the survey.
5: Years after ChatGPT was released, OpenAI is now releasing a version for kids. ChatGPT for Teens comes after multiple lawsuits accuse the company of failing to protect teenagers who committed suicide. OpenAI says a new so-called study mode will help kids get a more complete understanding of their assignments. And Apple is reportedly close to launching an AirPods model that has a camera. Mac Rumors was first to spot a video with the new device, and Bloomberg reported on its development earlier this year. It comes as Meta continues to have success with Ray-Ban cameras. Tech Report, I'm Mark Mayfield.
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We've got the perfect country playlist for a Sunday afternoon. I'm Clay Moden, from L. King and Miranda Lambert to Morgan Wallen. 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

0: 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Hey, we're Joe and Jana from The Morning Show. 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

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Join us. We've got some great country music, a lot of great news and information, and a lot of fun tomorrow. Here's Jelly Roll's new hit. It's called Hands Up. 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
6: More Americans are growing concerned over the use of artificial intelligence in daily life. Matt Mattinson has more.
7: That's according to a new Pew Research survey, which showed that 52% of respondents saying they're more concerned than excited about AI. That matches the all-time high seen in the 2023 survey. Less than 10% said they're more excited about AI than concerned, the lowest number ever recorded in the survey.
6: Years after ChatGPT was released, OpenAI is now releasing a version for kids. ChatGPT for Teens comes after multiple lawsuits accuse the company of failing to protect teenagers who committed suicide. OpenAI says a new so-called study mode will help kids get a more complete understanding of their assignments. And Apple is reportedly close to launching an AirPods model that has a camera. Mac Rumors was first to spot a video with the new device, and Bloomberg reported on its development earlier this year. It comes as Meta continues to have success with Ray-Ban cameras. Tech Report, I'm Mark Mayfield.
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9: A few days before he turned 80, he was sitting out back in a rocker. 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

Your small town heart always feels at home with a little twang. It's 10 in a row. South Jersey's number one for new country. 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On a train.

It's amazing what one song can do for an artist. That's Stella Lefty with Boston. She's going to be on the Opry September 2nd, and that song is up for a Video Music Award. And a good shot to win it, too. Congratulations to Stella Lefty. It's Clay with Carrie Underwood. Cat Country 107.3. Jenny.

Just after 6 with Clay Moden. Time to unwind and enjoy some great country music for a Sunday afternoon. Got Keith Urban and Corey Kent coming up. Here are Dustin Lynch and Mackenzie Porter. 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

If you plan on traveling this fall or for the holidays, there's one airline that's got the best deals above all the rest. And I'll share what they're saying about that coming up just about 6 minutes away. Lainey Wilson is next. Here's Corey Kent, Cat Country 107.3.

0: 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Lainey Wilson, phone, keys, wallets. Good afternoon. I'm Clay Moten. It is that time of the year. We're thinking ahead to the holidays, maybe planning a family trip. And they ranked the top airlines for domestic flights when it comes to money and things like that. Number one, American Airlines, then Delta and Southwest. I can't believe how many people go on social media and blast their airlines when they have a bad time. Does that ever work out? I never really see a response. Do you get a message back from the airline saying, oops, we screwed up? Or let me know, have you ever called out an airline on social media and got a response? I actually see a lot of artists do that, especially when it comes to their guitars and things like that, when they're kind of throwing them around or banging them through the security checkpoint. But what do you think? Have you ever gotten a response back on a complaint for an airline? Maybe you're planning ahead to the fall. Maybe planning ahead to the holidays this year. Good luck on that. Kane Brown is coming up and Ella Langley's new hit.
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5: More Americans are growing concerned over the use of artificial intelligence in daily life. Matt Mattinson has more.
6: That's according to a new Pew Research survey, which showed that 52% of respondents saying they're more concerned than excited about AI. That matches the all-time high seen in the 2023 survey. Less than 10% said they're more excited about AI than concerned, the lowest number ever recorded in the survey.
5: Years after ChatGPT was released, OpenAI is now releasing a version for kids. ChatGPT for Teens comes after multiple lawsuits accuse the company of failing to protect teenagers who committed suicide. OpenAI says a new so-called study mode will help kids get a more complete understanding of their assignments. And Apple is reportedly close to launching an AirPods model that has a camera. Mac Rumors was first to spot a video with the new device, and Bloomberg reported on its development earlier this year. It comes as Meta continues to have success with Ray-Ban cameras. Tech Report, I'm Mark Mayfield.
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A lot of people tell you when you find the right person, whether it's a man or a woman, you just know. And for Kane Brown, when you find the right one, you sing about her. Here's Kane Brown's new hit, It's Woman. 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Hey, it's not-

0: 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Hey, we're Joe and Jana from The Morning Show. 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

was kind of shocked to see that the Video Music Award nominations for Artist of the Year did not include Ella Langley. I mean, she's up for a bunch of Song of the Year awards, but I would have thought she would be the perfect choice for it this year. Here's Ella Langley's new hit. It's great. It's called Love and Life Again. 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
3: More than 15,000 cyclosporiasis cases have now been counted in the U.S. That's according to the CDC. This as federal health officials continue to investigate the parasite outbreak linked to iceberg lettuce. At least 828 people infected have been hospitalized and two have died. The surge driven largely by a multi-state outbreak linked to the lettuce sourced from central Mexico among people who ate shredded lettuce at Taco Bell restaurants. An experimental vaccine treatment is showing promise in preventing cancer from returning or spreading in a study of high-risk melanoma patients. That's according to pharmaceutical giants Moderna and Merck. Interim results from the trial show the vaccine used in combination with Merck's cancer immunotherapy, Keytruda, appeared to extend the time before cancer returned in those patients. The companies have not yet published the results or released the new data. It'll be presented at an upcoming medical meeting. Health update. I'm Sarah Lee Kessler.
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Have a great week. I'll see you back here next weekend. I'm Clay Moden. Carrie Underwood's getting ready for the 14th consecutive season of Sunday Night Football. Is there a better choice? She's perfect for it. There's Carrie with last name. 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
1: Tell me, does this ever happen to you? You're listening to Taste of Country Weekend. You hear a song from your favorite artist and you think, man, I want to hear another one from that artist. This is why we do double downs every single hour. So this hour, we're going to double down on Morgan Wallen. I've got new country from Morgan on the way. We're going to kick things off, though, with Whiskey Glasses right here on Taste of Country Weekend.

0: Morgan Wallen representing country music at the MTV Video Music Awards this year. Of course, that's a double down of Morgan. We did Whiskey Glasses, and we brought you new country from him called Been By Now. It's Taste of Country Weekend. So the MTV Video Music Awards, obviously, it's an all-genre award show. And even though there is a country-specific category, and it is stacked with all of our favorites, a who's who of country music for this year, we've got some country artists that are nominated in the all-genre categories. Like Morgan Wallen, he is up for Artist of the Year. Then you've got Ella Langley, she's up for Song of the Year. Miss Stella Lefty getting her first ever VMA award nomination. She is nominated for the New Artist category. And then you got Shaboozey, he's representing in the Best Cinematography category for the music video for his song Cowgirl. We've got the MTV Video Music Awards coming up on September 27th. Keep your eye on that, obviously, for the Best Country category, but maybe to see one of these other artists that we love so much in country music upset somebody in another genre. We love that too, right?
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9: More Americans are growing concerned over the use of artificial intelligence in daily life. Matt Mattinson has more.
10: That's according to a new Pew Research survey, which showed that 52% of respondents saying they're more concerned than excited about AI. That matches the all-time high seen in the 2023 survey. Less than 10% said they're more excited about AI than concerned, the lowest number ever recorded in the survey.
9: Years after ChatGPT was released, OpenAI is now releasing a version for kids. ChatGPT for Teens comes after multiple lawsuits accuse the company of failing to protect teenagers who committed suicide. OpenAI says a new so-called study mode will help kids get a more complete understanding of their assignments. And Apple is reportedly close to launching an AirPods model that has a camera. Mac Rumors was first to spot a video with the new device, and Bloomberg reported on its development earlier this year. It comes as Meta continues to have success with Ray-Ban cameras. Tech Report, I'm Mark Mayfield.
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It's Taste of Country Weekend, bringing you new country from Blake Shelton. And this one is heavy, but such a good song. This one's called Let Him In Anyway. Ain't it?

0: Blake Shelton, Let Him In Anyway, on Taste of Country Weekend. That's our song spotlight this hour. Hey, it's Jess. And Evan is with you every weeknight, 7 to midnight, on Taste of Country Nights. Hey, Evan, what you got coming up next week?
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1: More than 15,000 cyclosporiasis cases have now been counted in the U.S. That's according to the CDC. This as federal health officials continue to investigate the parasite outbreak linked to iceberg lettuce. At least 828 people infected have been hospitalized and two have died. The surge driven largely by a multi-state outbreak linked to the lettuce sourced from central Mexico among people who ate shredded lettuce at Taco Bell restaurants. An experimental vaccine treatment is showing promise in preventing cancer from returning or spreading in a study of high-risk melanoma patients. That's according to pharmaceutical giants Moderna and Merck. Interim results from the trial show the vaccine used in combination with Merck's cancer immunotherapy, Keytruda, appeared to extend the time before cancer returned in those patients. The companies have not yet published the results or released the new data. It'll be presented at an upcoming medical meeting. Health update. I'm Sarah Lee Kessler.
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